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Come with me tonight, tonight. Can't you see? 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